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1: Riccardo Pellegrini presenta
2: Ora Musica.

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The masses want to separate. 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In short, we don't want to be segregated by the normal man. We don't want to be integrated with the normal man.

0: L'estate è un'altra cosa su Radio Capodistria.
1: It's Warhol, actually.
2: What did I say?
1: Hull. It's Hull. As in Hulls. What? Andy Warhol. Andy Warhol. Like Hull. Hull.
2: Andy Warhol, take one.
3: Ah. Are you ready?
2: Yeah.

masses don't want to integrate. The masses want to separate. We don't want segregation, nor do we want integration, but we want complete separation.